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8: Here's your Super Hits 106 Tri-State Forecast. Partly cloudy skies with fog in spots tonight with a slight chance of thunderstorms. Lows around 66. High temperatures reach up to 83 with fog in spots early tomorrow. Cloudy skies with a few peaks of sun. Lows level off around 63 tomorrow night. Highs level off around 84 Saturday under mainly clear skies. 86 Sunday. Currently, it's 82 degrees. I'm Staff Meteorologist Paul Trombley.

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2: Here's your Super Hits 106 Tri-State forecast. Lows dip down to about 65 with fog in spots tonight under partly cloudy skies with a slight chance of thunderstorms. Daytime highs approaching 84 with fog in spots early tomorrow, cloudy skies with a few peaks of sun. Partly cloudy tomorrow night, lows around 63. Right now, it's 79 degrees. I'm staff meteorologist Derek Hite.

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6: Here's your Super Hits 106 Tri-State forecast. Lows dip down to about 65 with fog in spots tonight under partly cloudy skies with a slight chance of thunderstorms. Daytime highs approaching 84 with fog in spots early tomorrow, cloudy skies with a few peaks of sun. Partly cloudy tomorrow night, lows around 63. Right now, it's 79 degrees. I'm Staff Meteorologist Derek Hite.

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4: Here's your Super Hits 106 Tri-State forecast. Lows dip down to about 65 with fog in spots tonight under partly cloudy skies with a slight chance of thunderstorms. Daytime highs approaching 84 with fog in spots early tomorrow, cloudy skies with a few peaks of sun. Partly cloudy tomorrow night, lows around 63. Currently, 77. I'm staff meteorologist Derek Hite.

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5: Here's your Super Hits 106 Tri-State forecast. Lows dip down to about 65 with fog in spots tonight under partly cloudy skies with a slight chance of thunderstorms. Daytime highs approaching 84 with fog in spots early tomorrow. Cloudy skies with a few peaks of sun. Partly cloudy tomorrow night. Lows around 63. Right now, it's 75 degrees. I'm staff meteorologist Derek Hite.

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here's your Super Hits 106 Tri-State Forecast. Partly cloudy skies with fog tonight with a low of 65. Cloudy skies with a few peaks of sun with fog in spots early tomorrow. High temperatures reach up to 84. Partly cloudy tomorrow night, lows around 63. A blend of clouds and sun Saturday with a high of 84. 86 Sunday. Right now, it's 75 degrees. I'm Staff Meteorologist Derek Hite.

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9: Here's your Super Hits 106 Tri-State forecast. Partly cloudy skies with fog tonight with a low of 65. Cloudy skies with a few peaks of sun with fog in spots early tomorrow. High temperatures reach up to 84. Partly cloudy tomorrow night, lows around 63. A blend of clouds and sun Saturday with a high of 84. 86 Sunday. Right now, it's 75 degrees. I'm Staff Meteorologist Derek Hite.

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7: Here's your Super Hits 106 Tri-State forecast. Partly cloudy skies with fog overnight with lows around 65. Daytime highs approaching 84 with fog in spots early Friday. Cloudy skies with a few peaks of sun. Friday night, lows level off around 63. Partly cloudy Saturday with a high of 84. 86 Sunday. Right now, it's 73 degrees. I'm Staff Meteorologist Derek Hite.

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7: Here's your Super Hits 106 Tri-State forecast. Partly cloudy skies with fog overnight with lows around 65. Daytime highs approaching 84 with fog in spots early Friday. Cloudy skies with a few peaks of sun. Friday night, lows level off around 63. Partly cloudy Saturday with a high of 84. 86 Sunday. Right now, it's 73 degrees. I'm Staff Meteorologist Derek Hite.

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1: Here's your Super Hits 106 Tri-State forecast. Partly cloudy skies with fog overnight with lows around 65. Daytime highs approaching 84 with fog in spots early Friday. Cloudy skies with a few peaks of sun. Friday night, lows level off around 63. Partly cloudy Saturday with a high of 84. 86 Sunday. Right now, it's 72 degrees. I'm Staff Meteorologist Derek Hite.

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2: Here's your Super Hits 106 Tri-State forecast. Partly cloudy skies with fog overnight with lows around 65. Daytime highs approaching 84 with fog in spots early Friday. Cloudy skies with a few peaks of sun. Friday night, lows level off around 63. Partly cloudy Saturday with a high of 84. 86 Sunday. Right now, it's 72 degrees. I'm Staff Meteorologist Derek Hite.

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2: Here's your Super Hits 106 Tri-State forecast. Lows dip down to about 65. Fog in spots overnight under partly cloudy skies. Slight chance of thunderstorms with fog in spots early Friday. Daytime highs approaching 84. Cloudy skies with a few peaks of sun. Slight chance of rain showers Friday night. Lows level off around 64. Partly cloudy skies. Currently, it's 72 degrees. I'm Staff Meteorologist Derek Hite.

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3: Here's your Super Hits 106 Tri-State forecast. Lows dip down to about 65. Fog in spots overnight under partly cloudy skies. Slight chance of thunderstorms with fog in spots early Friday. Daytime highs approaching 84. Cloudy skies with a few peaks of sun. Slight chance of rain showers Friday night. Lows level off around 64. Partly cloudy skies. Currently, it's 72 degrees. I'm staff meteorologist Derek Hite.

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1: Here's your Super Hits 106 Tri-State forecast. Lows dip down to about 65. Fog in spots overnight under partly cloudy skies. Slight chance of thunderstorms with fog in spots early Friday. Daytime highs approaching 84. Cloudy skies with a few peaks of sun. Slight chance of rain showers Friday night. Lows level off around 64. Partly cloudy skies. Right now, 71. I'm Staff Meteorologist Derek Hite.

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4: Here's your Super Hits 106 Tri-State forecast. Lows dip down to about 65 with fog in spots early overnight under partly cloudy skies. Slight chance of thunderstorms Friday. Daytime highs approaching 84. Cloudy skies with a few peaks of sun. Partly cloudy skies Friday night. Slight chance of rain showers. Lows dip down to about 64. Currently, it's 71 degrees. I'm Staff Meteorologist Derek Hike.

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1: Here's your Super Hits 106 Tri-State forecast.
2: Lows dip down to about 65,
1: with fog in spots early overnight under partly cloudy skies. Slight chance of thunderstorms Friday.
2: Daytime highs approaching 84.
1: Cloudy skies with a few peaks of sun. Partly cloudy skies Friday night. Slight chance of rain showers.
2: Lows dip down to about 64.
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2: Here's your Super Hits 106 Tri-State forecast.
3: Lows dip down to about 65,
2: with fog and spots early overnight under partly cloudy skies. Slight chance of thunderstorms Friday.
3: Daytime highs approaching 84.
2: Cloudy skies with a few peaks of sun. Partly cloudy skies Friday night. Slight chance of rain showers.
3: Lows dip down to about 64.
2: Currently 72. I'm Staff Meteorologist Derek Hite.

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1: Here's your Super Hits 106 Tri-State forecast. Lows dip down to about 65, with fog in spots early overnight under partly cloudy skies. Slight chance of thunderstorms Friday. Daytime highs approaching 84. Cloudy skies with a few peaks of sun. Partly cloudy skies Friday night. Slight chance of rain showers. Lows dip down to about 64. Currently 71. I'm Staff Meteorologist Derek Hite.

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3: Here's your Super Hits 106 Tri-State forecast. Lows level off around 65, fog and spots overnight under partly cloudy skies, slight chance of thunderstorms Friday, daytime highs approaching 84, cloudy skies with a few peaks of sun with fog early. Slight chance of rain showers. Friday night, lows level off around 64, partly cloudy skies. Right now, it's 71 degrees. I'm staff meteorologist Jennifer Wojcicki.

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1: Here's your Super Hits 106 Tri-State forecast. Lows level off around 65, fog and spots overnight under partly cloudy skies, slight chance of thunderstorms Friday, daytime highs approaching 84, cloudy skies with a few peaks of sun with fog early. Slight chance of rain showers Friday night, lows level off around 64, partly cloudy skies. Right now, it's 63 degrees. I'm staff meteorologist Jennifer Vujicic.

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10: Here's your Super Hits 106 Tri-State Forecast. Slight chance of thunderstorms with fog in spots early today. Otherwise, cloudy skies with a few peaks of sun. Daytime highs approaching 84. Slight chance for showers. Tonight, lows level off around 64. Partly cloudy skies. Ample sunshine expected. Tomorrow, highs level off around 85. Right now, it's 63 degrees. I'm staff meteorologist Jennifer Wojcicki.

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5: Here's your Super Hits 106 Tri-State forecast. Slight chance of thunderstorms with fog and spots early today. Otherwise, cloudy skies with a few peaks of sun. Daytime highs approaching 84. Slight chance for showers. Tonight, lows level off around 64. Partly cloudy skies. Ample sunshine expected. Tomorrow, highs level off around 85. Right now, it's 62 degrees. I'm staff meteorologist Jennifer Wojcicki.

0: 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More than just great music. I always feel like somebody's watching me. To keep up with all that's happening, follow us on Facebook at Dubuque Super Hits 106.
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1: Good morning, Tri-States. It is 6 a.m. on a Friday. It's the weekend. I assume that means something to you.
2: I feel good. I'm
1: sure you probably do. Going to be mid-80s today. Right now, 70 in the Tri-States. And again, kind of sticky out there. Coming up today, in fact, shortly after the news, we're going to talk with Anastasia Poole, who is the brand new Alice in Dairyland. It is Sweeten Your Summer for National Ice Cream Month. And we'll talk with Anastasia for that about that in just a few minutes. We've got This Day in Music History. It's a one-hit wonder with Barry McGuire. Interesting song if you've never heard it. If you know about Barry McGuire, you know which one I'm talking about. The only song he really had a hit with, although he did a couple with the new Christy Minstrels that he was quite prominent on. But this was his only hit as a single artist. And then we've got

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4: Good morning. The Mississippi River level is falling. It's 8.6 feet at Prairie du Chien, 7.4 at Guttenberg, 8.7 at Cassville, and 9.8 at Dubuque. River Stage is brought to you by the Dubuque Marina and Yardarm Riverfront Bar and Grill, your premier location for the best live entertainment, waterfront drinks, and dining along the Mississippi River. Check them out on Facebook for their music lineup. Iowa regulators are warning food truck operators about an extortion scam that appears to have originated in Dubuque. The Iowa Department of Inspections, Appeals, and Licensing states in a press release that at least two Dubuque mobile food vendors have fallen victim to the scheme. Scammers are aggressively contacting current and potential food truck license holders, demanding immediate financial payments or sensitive information under the threat of regulatory action or license suspension. Both City of Dubuque Environmental Services officials and Dubuque Police confirmed the presence of the scam locally. Food truck operators have received fraudulent emails offering paid vendor spots at high-profile local events. The emails request upfront fees for permits or registration, but upon arriving at the venue, the food truck operators discover that the actual event organizers have no record of their booking and their money is gone. The Iowa Department of Health and Human Services has confirmed the first two cases of measles this year. Information from the department says a vaccinated adult from central Iowa acquired measles during international travel. The state has identified 20 locations in Des Moines, Webster City, and Altoona the infected person visited between July 1st and July 5th. The complete list of locations is on the HHS website. HHS says anyone present at those locations during the listed date and time should monitor for symptoms of measles for 21 days. Governor Kim Reynolds has ordered flags in Iowa lowered to half staff at sunrise on Friday, July 10th until sunset on Friday, July 17th in honor and remembrance of Iowa native U.S. Air Force Major Brad Hovey. Major Hovey was a pilot with the 419th Flight Test Squadron at Edwards Air Force Base in California. He was killed during a B-52 flight test mission on June 15th. This month marks 1 year since Iowa's hands-free driving law took effect. And now, a new report says that law is working with fewer people in Iowa using their phones while driving. Cambridge Mobile Telematics creates safe driving programs for car insurance companies. It tracked data from over 30 different safe driving programs from July 2025 to May 2026. It saw decreases in phone motion in 85 of Iowa's 99 counties. The report estimates that reductions in distractions prevented 470 crashes, 210 injuries, 3 fatalities, and $20.3 million in economic damage. Nationwide, insurance provided its own data and said it saw a 13.6% reduction in screen tapping since the law started being fully enforced at the start of this year. It also saw a 9.1% reduction in handheld calls since the start of the year. For those stories and more, pick up a copy of the Telegraph Herald or go to telegraphherald.com. The Telegraph Herald is brought to you by TH Media. I'm Courtney Chaffee, and that's your latest Tri-State Area News.
5: First, wrestling. Hawk and Peterson of Dodgeville is the winner of the 74-kilogram freestyle championship at the under-20 Pan American Championships in Rio de Janeiro. It's his third gold medal after two golds in the 2021 under-15 Pan American Championships in Mexico. High school softball playoffs, Class 5A, Dubuque Senior over Davenport North, 5-4. Senior goes to Cedar Rapids Kennedy Saturday night. In 2A, Sumner Fredericksburg at Dyersville Beckman tonight. High school baseball today in 4A, Clinton at Dubuque Senior and Dubuque Hempstead at Davenport North. In 3A, Charles City at Western Dubuque. Major League Baseball, Brewers over the Cardinals, 8-4. 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Baltimore over the Cubs, 3-2. Boston over the White Sox, 2-1. Cleveland over the Twins, 5-2. I'm Steve Pratt.
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2: Here's your Super Hits 106 Tri-State forecast. Slight chance of thunderstorms with fog in spots early today. Otherwise, cloudy skies with a few peaks of sun. Daytime highs approaching 84. Slight chance for showers. Tonight, lows level off around 64. Partly cloudy skies. Ample sunshine expected. Tomorrow, highs level off around 85. Right now, it's 62 degrees. I'm Staff Meteorologist Jennifer Wojcicki.
3: 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Her name is Anastasia Poole, and Anastasia is the 79th Alice in Dairyland. 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
4: Good morning. Thank you for the warm welcome. It's great to be here.
3: It's so nice to talk to you. 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
3: You know, normally I would ask you why is it such a critical or important time to celebrate Ice Cream Month, but all you have to do is walk outside and feel the, feel the temperatures. You know how refreshing and wonderful a nice dish of ice cream can be. So tell us a little bit about your campaign. Where did you come from originally, Anastasia?
4: Yes, I am originally from Port Washington, so grew up in the Lake Michigan area right on the east side, and spent a lot of time at my grandparents' nearby dairy farm, and that's kind of what sparked my interest in agriculture, and the rest is history. Now I'm here and very excited to celebrate ice cream and really all of Wisconsin agriculture.
3: No question about it. We have what's the number of dairy farms in Wisconsin approximately?
4: So there's about roughly 5,000 dairy farms in Wisconsin, and they continue to produce high-quality milk that helps fuel the 49 licensed ice cream plants we have here in Wisconsin. 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
3: You can also follow Alice on Facebook. She has her own Facebook page, Alice in Dairyland, and it's quite interesting to see all of the different events that you get involved in throughout the year. I know you're excited to get started, and you're just really in your first few days now, right?
4: Correct. I am just in my first few days. So I started on Monday, so that makes this day 5. And yeah, ready to get out there and attend all the events, meet all of the wonderful people in Wisconsin and who continue to support our agriculture industry.
3: Anastasia drives a very colorful car with corn on the side of it and pretty much announcing that it is Alice of Dairyland. If you see her, honk and wave. If you go to an event and she's there, stop by and say hello. She has a wealth of ideas for you to celebrate Wisconsin Dairyland, whether it be ice cream or cheese or whatever it is, milk, whatever it is in the dairy line. There's just nothing better than dairy. You can never get too much cheese or too much ice cream. So, Anastasia,
4: I would have to agree.
3: Anastasia, thank you so much for spending some time with me this morning. Good luck on your reign as Alice in Dairyland, and travel safe.
4: Thank you so much, and I look forward to talking with you more throughout the year and celebrating all the parts of Wisconsin agriculture.
3: I look forward to it, too. Hopefully, you'll be in the studio live one of these days. Again, travel safe, Anastasia.
4: Thank you. Have a great day.
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0: Irene Cara on a Friday morning. Good evening, Super Hits 106. Big shout out to all of our dairy farmers out there working so hard to make sure you have all the ice cream and cheese and cold milk and all those wonderful dairy products that we depend on so much. And a shout out to the program Alice in Dairyland. Every year they come up with a remarkable young lady who does such a terrific job of representing Wisconsin agriculture and the dairy industry. And it amazes me that they somehow come up with the perfect candidate. Every year you think one of these years somebody's going to be a little less than perfect, but never happens. They always do a terrific job. To those farmers and farmers' daughters out there, that's a program you might want to investigate. That they're Alice in Dairyland, those young ladies, if you watch them after they leave the program, are always very successful. And I would guess there's businesses out there already talking about Anastasia Poole simply because she is Alice of Dairyland, and they're looking for that type of an individual somewhere in the agricultural, Wisconsin agricultural field, and they're thinking about her as a future representative of their products. It's just common sense. Speaking of
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0: 6:36 on this Friday morning. There'll be Super Hits 106. Coming up in just a few minutes, birthdays and anniversaries. 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I hope your name is on the list. 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
9: Here's your Super Hits 106 Tri-State Forecast. Slight chance of thunderstorms with fog in spots early today. Otherwise, cloudy skies with a few peaks of sun. Daytime highs approaching 84. Slight chance for showers. Tonight, lows level off around 64. Partly cloudy skies. Ample sunshine expected. Tomorrow, highs level off around 85. Right now, 63. I'm staff meteorologist Jennifer Vujitsky.

647, Neil Diamond takes us right in to go west as we head towards birthdays and anniversaries. Coming up next, maybe you're going to win, or are you just the king of wishful thinking?

0: Dubuque Super Hits 106, that is Go West and the King of Wishful Thinking. It is 6:50, and let's see, temperature in the tri-states right now is, where is it? There it is. 70 under partly cloudy skies, looking for a high in the mid-80s. 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
0: 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Here we go with birthdays. For today, the 10th of July, John Rogerson. Hey, John, happy birthday to you. Sarah Ellis. Gary Berg has a birthday today, as does Greg Waddell. Happy birthday, Greg. Rosie Landcap. Happy birthday, Rosie. Edith Sturtevant is celebrating a birthday today. Brooke Barrington. Happy birthday, Brooke. Corey Frederick in Fenimore has a birthday today. Happy birthday, Corey. Out on Pitson Lane, it's Hannah Pitson. Hey, Hannah, happy birthday. It's impossible for you to be, 21 or 22? Happy birthday. Becky Schmelzer. Becky, happy birthday to you. All of those people celebrating today. Tomorrow's birthday is the 11th of July in Zwingle. It's Cassie Steele. Hey, Cassie, happy birthday to you. My old buddy John Decker down in, Cedar Rapids, Cedar Falls, somewhere around there. Jeff Meyer celebrates tomorrow. Happy birthday, Jeff. And our only anniversary is Ed and Janet McAvoy, but 56 years together tomorrow. Wow, happy anniversary. If you know any of those people, by all means, stop by, give them a call. Wish them a happy birthday from you, from me, from everyone at Dubuque Super Hits 106. Now we take those names, we add them to the names from earlier in the week, and of course, we always do this.

0: And the winner of two one-day adult passes to the National Mississippi River Museum and Aquarium and a certificate good for Sunday brunch at Timmerman's Supper Club in East Dubuque for this week is Cassie Steele from Zwingle, Iowa. Cassie's birthday tomorrow is tomorrow. That's right. So, Cassie, no way this is going to get to you by tomorrow, but it'll be there early next week. It will be at the Dubuque Post Office by noon today and on its way to you. Watch your mail. Get your name on the list, superhits106.com. 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
1: 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Where are you listening from? Is it a far, far away place? Now, I'm not talking about Zwingle or Bellevue. You know what I'm saying. Coming up in this hour, This Day in Music History, brought to you by the Painter Lady and by The Other Side. We'll tell you more about that and the one-hit wonder we picked for today. Interesting song. A lot of the lyrics, though they come from the mid-60s, are very, very close to things that are happening today. Just the world goes round and not much changes. That's just the way it is. Right now, it's time for news on Dubuque Super Hits 106. And with that news, here's Courtney Chaffee.
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2: Good morning. The Mississippi River level is falling. It's 8.6 feet at Prairie du Chien, 7.4 at Guttenberg, 8.7 at Cassville, and 9.8 at Dubuque. River Stage is brought to you by the Dubuque Marina and Yardarm Riverfront Bar and Grill, your premier location for the best live entertainment, waterfront drinks, and dining along the Mississippi River. Check them out on Facebook for their music lineup. Iowa regulators are warning food truck operators about an extortion scam that appears to have originated in Dubuque. The Iowa Department of Inspections, Appeals, and Licensing states in a press release that at least two Dubuque mobile food vendors have fallen victim to the scheme. Scammers are aggressively contacting current and potential food truck license holders, demanding immediate financial payments or sensitive information under the threat of regulatory action or license suspension. Both City of Dubuque Environmental Services officials and Dubuque Police confirmed the presence of the scam locally. Food truck operators have received fraudulent emails offering paid vendor spots at high-profile local events. The emails request upfront fees for permits or registration, but upon arriving at the venue, the food truck operators discover that the actual event organizers have no record of their booking and their money is gone.

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1: The state has identified 20 locations in Des Moines, Webster City, and Altoona the infected person visited between July 1st and July 5th. The complete list of locations is on the HHS website. HHS says anyone present at those locations during the listed date and time should monitor for symptoms of measles for 21 days. Governor Kim Reynolds has ordered flags in Iowa lowered to half staff at sunrise on Friday, July 10th until sunset on Friday, July 17th in honor and remembrance of Iowa native U.S. Air Force Major Brad Hovey. Major Hovey was a pilot with the 419th Flight Test Squadron at Edwards Air Force Base in California. He was killed during a B-52 flight test mission on June 15th. This month marks 1 year since Iowa's hands-free driving law took effect. And now, a new report says that law is working with fewer people in Iowa using their phones while driving. Cambridge Mobile Telematics creates safe driving programs for car insurance companies. It tracked data from over 30 different safe driving programs from July 2025 to May 2026. It saw decreases in phone motion in 85 of Iowa's 99 counties. The report estimates that reductions in distractions prevented 470 crashes, 210 injuries, 3 fatalities, and $20.3 million in economic damage. Nationwide, insurance provided its own data and said it saw a 13.6% reduction in screen tapping since the law started being fully enforced at the start of this year. It also saw a 9.1% reduction in handheld calls since the start of the year. For those stories and more, pick up a copy of the Telegraph Herald or go to telegraphherald.com. The Telegraph Herald is brought to you by TH Media. I'm Courtney Chaffee, and that's your latest Tri-State Area News.
2: First, wrestling. Hawken Peterson of Dodgeville is the winner of the 74-kilogram freestyle championship at the Under-20 Pan American Championships in Rio de Janeiro. It's his third gold medal after two golds in the 2021 Under-15 Pan American Championships in Mexico. High school softball playoffs, Class 5A, Dubuque Senior over Davenport North, 5-4. Senior goes to Cedar Rapids Kennedy Saturday night. In 2A, Sumner Fredericksburg at Dyersville Beckman tonight. High school baseball today in 4A, Clinton at Dubuque Senior and Dubuque Hempstead at Davenport North. In 3A, Charles City at Western Dubuque. Major League Baseball, Brewers over the Cardinals, 8-4. 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Baltimore over the Cubs, 3-2. Boston over the White Sox, 2-1. Cleveland over the Twins, 5-2. I'm Steve Pratt.
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3: Here's your Super Hits 106 Tri-State forecast. Slight chance of thunderstorms with fog and spots early today. Otherwise, cloudy skies with a few peaks of sun. Daytime highs approaching 84. Slight chance for showers. Tonight, lows level off around 64. Partly cloudy skies. Ample sunshine expected. Tomorrow, highs level off around 85. Right now, it's 65 degrees. I'm staff meteorologist Jennifer Wojcicki.
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0: ZZ Top takes us to the first break in this hour. 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
1: Rumors spreading around in that Texas town about the shack outside the game. You know what I'm talking about. 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

Headed towards the break on this Friday morning. That, of course, the Bee Gees up next. This Crowded House, as the music just keeps on coming. Thanks so much for coming along. Debut Super Hits 106.

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6: Here's your Super Hits 106 Tri-State forecast. Slight chance of thunderstorms with fog and spots early today. Otherwise, cloudy skies with a few peaks of sun. Daytime highs approaching 84. Slight chance for showers tonight. Lows level off around 64. Partly cloudy skies. Ample sunshine expected tomorrow. Highs level off around 85. Right now, it's 65 degrees. I'm staff meteorologist Jennifer Vujcicki.

Dubuque Super Hits 106 is not responsible for any bad singing or lack of lyrical knowledge. But feel free to sing along anyway. 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

Billy Joel at 7:49. Up next, it is This Day in Music History. But right now, it's Traveling Wilburys. And whatever you do, handle with care.

0: It is 7:52, time now for this day in music history, brought to you by, also brought to you by The Other Side in East Dubuque. Watch Cubs baseball at The Other Side. They have three ways to win cash during every game. Remember, you must be present to win cash, but follow The Other Side on Facebook, and don't forget Winner Winner Chicken Dinner every Wednesday right here on this day in music history. With that said, let's get into it. It is the 10th of July, and all of these things happen on this day in music history. New York radio station Winds announced the hiring of pioneer rock and roll disc jockey Alan Freed back in 1954. Salary was an outrageous $75,000 a year. Tossin' and Turnin' by Bobby Lewis reaches the top of the Billboard charts in 61, and in 63, Martha and the Vandellas release Heatwave on this day. That's appropriate. 64, Manfred Mann releases their version of Doo Wah Diddy, and the Rolling Stones' classic rocker Satisfaction was number one in the U.S. in 65. Wilson Pickett's In the Midnight Hour enters the Billboard Hot 100 on that same day in 1965. And the Strangeloves, a New York-based American songwriting team, pretend to be a band from Australia, and do a song called I Want Candy. Does pretty well for him, too, when you get right down to it, you know. Also on this day, 1966, Cat Steven cuts his first record, I Love My Dog. And in 67, Kenny Rogers, along with Mike Settle, Terry Williams, and Thelma Camacho, quit the Christy Minstrels to form the First Edition. Had limited success with them, and then, of course, you know where Kenny went after that. Dunhill Records releases Three Dog Nights rendition of Liar in 1969. That's a good one. We'll have to pull that out someday. 75, Gladys Knight's Summer Variety Series begins on NBC, and the Starland Vocal Band, the first act to be signed by John Denver's Windsong label, has the top tune with Afternoon Delight. After years of trying to find hit material, England Dan and John Ford Coley enter the top 40 with I'd Really Love to See Her Tonight. Did pretty well for him, too. And then it went on. Dan went on to be Dan. I can't think of his last name. But he went on to record on his own and did pretty well. 2007, Arista Records announced the September release for Barry Manilow's new album, The Greatest Songs of the 70s. That did pretty well, too. And in 2009, Robert Plant was officially invested as a commander of the Order of the British Empire by Prince Charles. Lastly, the first management contract the Beatles ever signed with Brian Epstein sold at Sotheby's auction for $343,000. $343,000. I mean.
1: What did you just say?
0: Yeah, I know, that's a lot of money.
1: Just rattle your jewelry.
0: Yeah, you can rattle your jewelry, that kind of money. $340,000 just for a contract. It was signed by George, Paul, and John. But it was also signed by Pete Best, who was the drummer at the time, before they cut him loose and brought in Ringo. Now we go back to, 1965, is that right? This particular song went to number one in September of 1965. We talked earlier about the Kingston Trio. This is another guy. The Kingston Trio was a huge, big group that of singers and guitarists that worked together for a while during the folk era and did pretty well. Had a few songs that were pretty successful. One of them, Green Green, featured this guy as the lead vocal. He had a kind of a raspy voice. But this song was his own. This came out, like I said, in August of 65 and went to number one in September of 65. I want you to listen closely to the words. If you don't know the song, and if you do, you know exactly what I'm talking about. But just listen to what they say. This is so much is relatable. Just see what you think. This is Barry McGuire.

0: What do you think? Are we on the eve of destruction? Well, if we are, we've been there since 1965. Think about that when you get all upset about what's going on and you're worried about what the future is. You know, we've been on the eve of destruction for longer than most of us have been alive. So don't be too concerned about it. That song was offered to the Birds. They turned it down. The Turtles recorded a version of it. Didn't do near that well. And that was a one take on that particular song. Didn't really think it was going to go anywhere. And all of a sudden, away it went. And that is this day in music history.
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0: It is 8 a.m. on a Friday morning. You're with Dick McGrain on Dubuque Super Hits 106. They say there's a little fog in the area. I don't see it here. 73 looking for a high near 85 coming up in this hour. Well, a little good news, and of course the best music on your radio. And of course news itself. Right now it is time for news, and with that news, here's Courtney Chaffee.
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2: Good morning. The Mississippi River level is falling. It's 8.6 feet at Prairie du Chien, 7.4 at Guttenberg, 8.7 at Cassville, and 9.8 at Dubuque. River Stage is brought to you by the Dubuque Marina and Yardarm Riverfront Bar and Grill, your premier location for the best live entertainment, waterfront drinks, and dining along the Mississippi River. Check them out on Facebook for their music lineup. Iowa regulators are warning food truck operators about an extortion scam that appears to have originated in Dubuque. The Iowa Department of Inspections, Appeals, and Licensing states in a press release that at least two Dubuque mobile food vendors have fallen victim to the scheme. Scammers are aggressively contacting current and potential food truck license holders, demanding immediate financial payments or sensitive information under the threat of regulatory action or license suspension. Both City of Dubuque Environmental Services officials and Dubuque Police confirmed the presence of the scam locally. Food truck operators have received fraudulent emails offering paid vendor spots at high-profile local events. The emails request upfront fees for permits or registration, but upon arriving at the venue, the food truck operators discover that the actual event organizer

0: Streaming on this Queen Bee radio station is powered by Cunis Chrysler Dodge Jeep Ram of Platteville. The Cunis Service Department cares for all makes and models. Open Monday through Saturday with shuttles and loaner vehicles available too. Head to Cunis in Platteville.
1: From the department says a vaccinated adult from Central Iowa acquired measles during international travel. The state has identified 20 locations in Des Moines, Webster City, and Altoona the infected person visited between July 1st and July 5th. The complete list of locations is on the HHS website. HHS says anyone present at those locations during the listed date and time should monitor for symptoms of measles for 21 days. Governor Kim Reynolds has ordered flags in Iowa lowered to half staff at sunrise on Friday, July 10th until sunset on Friday, July 17th in honor and remembrance of Iowa native U.S. Air Force Major Brad Hovey. Major Hovey was a pilot with the 419th Flight Test Squadron at Edwards Air Force Base in California. He was killed during a B-52 flight test mission on June 15th. This month marks 1 year since Iowa's hands-free driving law took effect. And now, a new report says that law is working with fewer people in Iowa using their phones while driving. Cambridge Mobile Telematics creates safe driving programs for car insurance companies. It tracked data from over 30 different safe driving programs from July 2025 to May 2026. It saw decreases in phone motion in 85 of Iowa's 99 counties. The report estimates that reductions in distractions prevented 470 crashes, 210 injuries, 3 fatalities, and $20.3 million in economic damage. Nationwide, insurance provided its own data and said it saw a 13.6% reduction in screen tapping since the law started being fully enforced at the start of this year. It also saw a 9.1% reduction in handheld calls since the start of the year. For those stories and more, pick up a copy of the Telegraph Herald or go to telegraphherald.com. The Telegraph Herald is brought to you by TH Media. I'm Courtney Chaffee, and that's your latest Tri-State Area News.
2: First, wrestling. Hawken Peterson of Dodgeville is the winner of the 74-kilogram freestyle championship at the under-20 Pan American Championships in Rio de Janeiro. It's his third gold medal after two golds in the 2021 under-15 Pan American Championships in Mexico. High school softball playoffs, Class 5A, Dubuque Senior over Davenport North, 5-4. Senior goes to Cedar Rapids Kennedy Saturday night. In 2A, Sumner Fredericksburg at Dyersville Beckman tonight. High school baseball today in 4A, Clinton at Dubuque Senior and Dubuque Hempstead at Davenport North. In 3A, Charles City at Western Dubuque. Major League Baseball, Brewers over the Cardinals, 8-4. 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Baltimore over the Cubs, 3-2. Boston over the White Sox, 2-1. Cleveland over the Twins, 5-2. I'm Steve Press.
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6: Here's your Super Hits 106 Tri-State forecast. Mainly cloudy skies today with a slight chance for storms. Daytime highs approaching 84. Partly cloudy skies tonight, slight chance for showers. Lows dip down to about 64. Tomorrow, highs around 85. Lots of sunshine and dry Sunday and Monday, mid-80s. Sunday, upper 80s by Monday. Currently, it's 67 degrees. I'm staff meteorologist Jennifer Wojcicki.
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0: 819 on Dubuque Super Hits 106. Don't forget, later this afternoon, 305, 405, and 505. It's at Friday 5 After Funnies as we head into Johnny Page's Look at Harsh Reality. Always a fun time. 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

is 8:32 on a Friday morning. You're with Dick McGrain, and I appreciate that. As we head towards the end of this version of McGrain in the Morning, coming right up right after this, a little good news. This

0: More than that, I cannot say. I hope you have the time of your life. Time for a little good news on Dubuque Super Hits 106. I need some good
1: news. The Cassville Bicentennial Parade is happening tomorrow in Cassville. They're celebrating 200 years, looking back and moving forward from 1826 to 2026. The parade starts at 11 a.m., running from Oakey's Market to the Cassville High School. That's the good news. All I really need is a little good news. Have a great day.
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6: Here's your Super Hits 106 Tri-State forecast. Mainly cloudy skies today with a slight chance for storms. Daytime highs approaching 84. Partly cloudy skies tonight, slight chance for showers. Lows sit down to about 64. Tomorrow, highs around 85. Lots of sunshine and dry Sunday and Monday, mid-80s. Sunday, upper 80s by Monday. Currently 69. I'm staff meteorologist Jennifer Vujicic.

Well, that is it for me on this Friday morning. Thank you so much for coming along. Don't go away now over the lunch hour. Nothing but 90s from noon until 1. Always a fun time. Later this afternoon, 305, 405, and 505, as part of Johnny Page's look at harsh reality, we have Friday 5 After Funnies. Great fun way to laugh your way into the weekend, and it's brought to you by Toys R Us Body Shop on Central Avenue in Dubuque. And then, of course, Johnny will be with you till 7. I'll be back tomorrow. Interesting day tomorrow. We'll be on at 7, but we've got Bob Middendorf with us for the first couple hours as he broadcasts live from the City of President's 50th anniversary celebration at a breakfast at St. Rose School. That goes on from 7:30 to 9:30. Bob will be there both of those hours broadcasting live, and we'll talk with Bob in the morning or introduce him as he comes on the air, all part of this big 50th anniversary celebration going on in Cuba City all weekend long. So don't miss it, but check out tomorrow morning. I think you'll like it. And then I'll be on until 11 or so. We'll try and sneak in this day or the items going on around the tri-states. I think we'll probably have to move that to the 10 o'clock hour. We'll decide on that tomorrow. And we will also have our, one guest tomorrow. Kristen Leffler will be with us tomorrow. So otherwise, lots of great music. We'll keep you up to date on the weather and help you kind of navigate your weekend, okay? And then, of course, we'll be back on Monday with Josh Jasper. Resources Unite, Community Connections, This Day in Music History, a doo-wop song, birthdays and anniversaries, the best music on your radio, and all kinds of fun. So please come back. In the meantime, you have a wonderful weekend. Remember, these are the days of our lives. Get out there and enjoy them. Festivals and fun all around the tri-states. You can't help but enjoy yourself. All you have to do is pay attention. Have a wonderful rest of your weekend or all of your weekend. And I'll see you tomorrow morning. 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

0: Hey, it's Dick McGrain on Dubuque Super Hits 106, inviting you to join me every weekday morning with the very best of the 70s, 80s, and 90s, plus a lot of great features and all kinds of fun, right here on Dubuque Super Hits 106.
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6: Here's your Super Hits 106 Tri-State forecast. Mainly cloudy skies today with a slight chance for storms. Daytime highs approaching 84. Partly cloudy skies tonight, slight chance for showers. Lows dip down to about 64. Tomorrow, highs around 85. Lots of sunshine and dry Sunday and Monday, mid 80s. Sunday, upper 80s by Monday. Currently 71. I'm staff meteorologist Jennifer Vujicic.

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3: Here's your Super Hits 106 Tri-State forecast. Mainly cloudy skies today with a slight chance for storms. Daytime highs approaching 84. Partly cloudy skies tonight, slight chance for showers. Lows dip down to about 64. Tomorrow, highs around 85. Lots of sunshine and dry Sunday and Monday, mid-80s. Sunday, upper 80s by Monday. Currently, it's 73 degrees. I'm staff meteorologist Jennifer Wojcicki.

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8: Here's your Super Hits 106 Tri-State forecast. Mainly cloudy skies today with a slight chance for storms. Daytime highs approaching 84. Partly cloudy skies tonight, slight chance for showers. Lows dip down to about 64. Tomorrow, highs around 85. Lots of sunshine and dry Sunday and Monday, mid-80s, Sunday, upper 80s by Monday. Currently, it's 73 degrees. I'm staff meteorologist Jennifer Wojcicki.

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12: Here's your Super Hits 106 Tri-State forecast. Mainly cloudy skies today with a slight chance for storms. Daytime highs approaching 84. Partly cloudy skies tonight, slight chance for showers. Lows dip down to about 64. Tomorrow, highs around 85. Lots of sunshine and dry Sunday and Monday, mid-80s. Sunday, upper 80s by Monday. Currently, it's 75 degrees. I'm staff meteorologist Jennifer Vujcitsky.

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12: Here's your Super Hits 106 Tri-State forecast. Mainly cloudy skies today with a slight chance for storms. Daytime highs approaching 84. Partly cloudy skies tonight, slight chance for showers. Lows dip down to about 64. Tomorrow, highs around 85. Lots of sunshine and dry Sunday and Monday, mid-80s. Sunday, upper 80s by Monday. Currently, 77. I'm staff meteorologist Jennifer Vujicic.

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7: Here's your Super Hits 106 Tri-State forecast. Mainly cloudy skies today with a slight chance for storms. Daytime highs approaching 84. Partly cloudy skies tonight, slight chance for showers. Lows sit down to about 64. Tomorrow, highs around 85. Lots of sunshine and dry Sunday and Monday, mid-80s. Sunday, upper 80s by Monday. Right now, 79. I'm staff meteorologist Jennifer Vujicic.

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9: Here's your Super Hits 106 Tri-State Forecast. Slight chance for storms this afternoon, otherwise mainly cloudy. High of 84. Slight chance for showers tonight. Lows dip down to about 64, partly cloudy. Daytime highs approaching 85 tomorrow. Ample sunshine expected. Clear skies and dry Sunday and Monday. Mid-80s Sunday, upper 80s by Monday. Right now, it's 79 degrees. I'm staff meteorologist Paul Trombley.

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10: Here's your Super Hits 106 Tri-State Forecast. Overcast skies this afternoon with daytime highs approaching 84. Slight chance of rain showers tonight. Lows level off around 64. Partly cloudy skies. Daytime highs approaching 85 tomorrow. Ample sunshine expected. Clear skies and dry Sunday and Monday. Mid-80s Sunday. Upper 80s by Monday. Right now, 80. I'm Staff Meteorologist Paul Trombley.

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10: Here's your Super Hits 106 Tri-State Forecast. Overcast skies this afternoon with daytime highs approaching 84. Slight chance of rain showers tonight. Lows level off around 64. Partly cloudy skies. Daytime highs approaching 85 tomorrow. Ample sunshine expected. Clear skies and dry Sunday and Monday. Mid-80s Sunday. Upper 80s by Monday. Right now, 80. I'm staff meteorologist Paul Trombley.

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9: 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Overcast skies this afternoon with daytime highs approaching 84. Slight chance of rain showers tonight. Lows level off around 64. Partly cloudy skies. Daytime highs approaching 85 tomorrow. Ample sunshine expected. Clear skies and dry Sunday and Monday. Mid-80s Sunday. Upper 80s by Monday. Right now, it's 81 degrees. I'm staff meteorologist Paul Trombley.

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9: Here's your Super Hits 106 Tri-State Forecast. Overcast skies this afternoon with daytime highs approaching 84. Slight chance of rain showers tonight. Lows level off around 64. Partly cloudy skies. Daytime highs approaching 85 tomorrow. Ample sunshine expected. Clear skies and dry Sunday and Monday. Mid-80s Sunday. Upper 80s by Monday. Right now, it's 81 degrees. I'm staff meteorologist Paul Trombley.

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8: Here's your Super Hits 106 Tri-State Forecast. Highs around 84 this afternoon under overcast skies. Tonight, 64. Mainly sunny skies tomorrow. High temperatures reach up to 85. Clear skies and dry Sunday and Monday. Mid-80s Sunday, upper 80s by Monday. A peek at the extended shows, 89 Tuesday, 90 Wednesday, and 88 on Thursday. Right now, 81. I'm Staff Meteorologist Paul Trombley.

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2: I was on an airplane recently and I fell asleep on the plane. I don't like falling asleep on a plane because I don't like waking up on a plane. You know, I don't like waking up. I hate it. I hate waking up. It's the worst feeling known. I do it today. You can't skip a day. It's so unfair that every day starts with just... But waking up on a plane is much worse because it's such a shock because you were just in a dream. You were in a subconscious state. And now you're in public. You go from the deep part of yourself unknown to you to there's a guy right here. And you're like, I can't be held responsible for what I dream. I'm not a good guy in my dreams. How many dreams have you had where you wake up and you're like, I think I handled that pretty well in there.

Dubuque's Super Hits 106, Belinda Carlisle. Heaven is a place on earth. Good afternoon to you. It's Johnny Page with you up until 7 tonight. On the way this hour, we'll hear from 38 Special. 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

0: Dubuque's Super Hits 106.38 special, caught up in you. Good afternoon to you. We have some harsh reality coming up during the 5 o'clock hour. Taco Bell is running with the theory that it's a parasite that's causing explosive diarrhea and not their menu. Your Holly Weird story of the day, Will Ferrell says the bear he fought in the movie Semi-Pro later killed somebody. In your 420 Mind Blower, a new survey says THC-infused cannabis beverages are helping people quit drinking alcohol. And I will yell get off my lawn at Keith Richards. But first, music for your generation from Prince coming up next on Dubuque's Super Hits 106.
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11: Here's your Super Hits 106 Tri-State Forecast. Highs around 84 this afternoon under overcast skies. Tonight, 64. Mainly sunny skies tomorrow. High temperatures reach up to 85. Clear skies and dry Sunday and Monday. Mid-80s Sunday, upper 80s by Monday. A peek at the extended shows 89 Tuesday, 90 Wednesday, and 88 on Thursday. Right now, 81. I'm Staff Meteorologist Paul Trombley.

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0: Dubuque's Super Hits 106, When in Rome. That's The Promise, music for your generation from Fugees on the way next. Your Hollyweird story of the day, where we mock all things in the world of entertainment. Jackie Moon's bear wrestling stunt is played for laughs in 2008's sports comedy Semi-Pro. And it remains one of the film's funniest moments. However, the film's star, Will Ferrell, recently revealed a seriously dark update linked to one of the best comedy movies of all time. The bear, known as Dewey in the film, ended up killing someone after the movie and has not worked in Hollywood since.
1: Dewey.
0: Ferrell was a guest on the All the Smoke podcast in promotion for his upcoming TV series, The Hawk. Former NBA stars Matt Barnes and Steven Jackson asked the comedy actor if it was true that Dewey killed someone at some point after the movie, and he shared what he knew about it.
2: Oh my God, there's a bear loose in the Coliseum!
0: Ferrell said, not because of that movie, but yeah, it did. Isn't that wild? Even though I didn't wrestle a real bear, we switched. I wasn't about to, but yeah, that's nuts. I think that bear is out of the business, by the way. He's probably still got his 401k.
2: There will be no refund! Your refund will be escaping this death trap with your life!
0: Will Ferrell was right about the bear being out of the business, but there are more details to that story. The bear named Rocky was a 5-year-old grizzly bear owned by Randy Miller, who stood in as Ferrell's stunt double during the wrestling scene in Semi-Pro. Randy was not killed by the bear, but it was his cousin Steven, who was in the midst of filming a promotional video. Steven Miller had experienced wrestling with bears and was trained in the profession, but had not previously worked with Rocky ahead of his death. Randy Miller tried to get Rocky cleared to return for work for years, but was denied. And the bear was moved to an animal sanctuary back in 2022.
3: Nobody move. Nobody move.
0: This is an unfortunate fact tied to a movie that doesn't really have anything to do with scary animals. Perhaps the irony is that the bears can be unpredictable, even around trained professionals, which is illustrated when the bear escapes the cage and makes his way into the crowd in the film.
1: Where are you, precious? Doing.
0: Semi-Pro is currently available to stream on YouTube TV if you want to check it out. It is, without a doubt, the funniest comedy ever made about the American Basketball Association. It's infinitely quotable. I still tell people all the time when they tick me off, I still tell them, I wish you were still a washing machine.
3: Everyone just remain seated. I think he left.
1: Do we?
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9: Hey. Here's your Super Hits 106 Tri-State Forecast. Highs around 84 this afternoon under overcast skies. Tonight, 64. Mainly sunny skies tomorrow. High temperatures reach up to 85. Clear skies and dry Sunday and Monday. Mid-80s Sunday, upper 80s by Monday. A peek at the extended shows, 89 Tuesday, 90 Wednesday, and 88 on Thursday. Right now, 81. I'm staff meteorologist Paul Trombley.

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Here's Bill Medley and Jennifer Warnes. The Time of My Life on Dubuque's Super Hits 106. 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
2: I love being sarcastic. 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I am a time traveler. I am only here to beg you, please don't break up with your boyfriend, or I'll never be born." I know this for a fact. I watch a lot of TV, and I know that if I were ever a contestant on Jeopardy, I would lose.

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Dubuque's Super Hits 106 Steelers Wheel, stuck in the middle with you. Good afternoon to you. On the way this hour, we'll hear from Green Day. 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

0: to Bukes. 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A new survey shows that more than 3 out of 4 people who consume THC-infused cannabis beverages drink less alcohol, with more than a fifth saying they have quit alcohol entirely. The poll was conducted by THC beverage company Crescent Canna, which surveyed its customers about their use of THC drinks. Since first trying the products, 37% said they drink much less alcohol, 19% drink slightly less, and 21% have quit alcohol altogether. When asked more specifically why they like cannabis drinks, 80% said the products help them relax or unwind, and 50% said they use them as a sleep aid. More than half said THC beverages help them to avoid the negative effect of alcohol, and 60% said there is no hangover. More than a third of THC drink consumers at 35% said they end up using other cannabis products less often due to the availability of those beverages. Another 15% said they exclusively consume cannabis in drink form. Consumers, meanwhile, are broadly aware of the looming federal recriminalization of hemp-derived THC products that is set to take effect in November, with 87% saying they know about the planned ban. 27% said they are either actively stocking up on THC beverages or buying them more often in preparation for the federal crackdown. And another 41% said they plan to as November approaches. If the ban goes into effect as scheduled, 67% of THC consumers said they would turn to other forms of cannabis, and 23% would start drinking more alcohol. Just 8% said they would stop using THC entirely. Mind blown, Dubuque Super Hits.
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12: Here's your Super Hits 106 Tri-State Forecast. Highs around 84 this afternoon under overcast skies. Tonight, 64. Mainly sunny skies tomorrow. High temperatures reach up to 85. Clear skies and dry Sunday and Monday. Mid-80s Sunday, upper 80s by Monday. A peek at the extended shows, 89 Tuesday, 90 Wednesday, and 88 on Thursday. Right now, 81. I'm staff meteorologist Paul Trombley.

Dubuque's Super Hits 106, Eddie Money, Take Me Home Tonight. 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Here's Dexy's Midnight Runners. Come on, Eileen. It's on Dubuque's Super Hits 106.

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Dubuque's Super Hits 106, Ace of Base with the sign. 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

0: to the Ukes, Super Hits 106, the Bee Gees, Staying Alive, music for your generation from Journey on the way next. But here's the segment I like to call Get Off My Lawn, because, man, I am getting really old, but nowhere near as old as the Rolling Stones' Keith Richards. And how is that guy still alive? Well, before adopting a mostly clean and sober lifestyle in recent years, Keith Richards' substance abuse was so legendary that you could practically write a book about his many increasingly insane escapades. But at 82 years old, Richards is still not only alive, but actively making music, talking up future albums, and plotting more time on the road. So what exactly is keeping him going? Well, we have an answer directly from Richards himself in an interview with Apple Music. Richards made the secret to his near immortality quite plain. He says, healthy living, go to bed early. There's nothing like it. That's the formula. Be a good boy. Richards said, anytime the whistle blows, I'm there and I'm up for it. Always got a few songs in the bag. I'm sure Mick does. He never stops. Making. That's what I do. So you're automatically thinking about what you're going to do next. So it's sort of there in the making. I mean, it is insane how long this guy has lived after all he's been through. I'm certainly going to bed early tonight. Heck, I wish I could go to bed right now. But I have two more hours to go on the show. Dubuque Super Hits 106.
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3: 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They're celebrating 200 years, looking back and moving forward from 1826 to 2026. The parade starts at 11 a.m., running from Oakey's Market to the Cassville High School. That's the good news.
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8: Facebook. Here's your Super Hits 106 Tri-State Forecast. Highs around 84 this afternoon under overcast skies. Tonight, 64. Mainly sunny skies tomorrow. High temperatures reach up to 85. Clear skies and dry Sunday and Monday. Mid-80s Sunday, upper 80s by Monday. A peek at the extended shows, 89 Tuesday, 90 Wednesday, and 88 on Thursday. Right now, 81. I'm staff meteorologist Paul Trombley.

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2: Yeah.
3: What is the smallest? Tiny, teeny, itty bitty, itsy bitsy, teeny weeny, or teensy weensy? Kind of stuff keeps me up late at night. Scientists need to know when they're looking in microscopes. I would describe this amoeba as itty bitty. Professor, come over here. See if you concur. 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That's not itty bitty. That's teensy weensy. How come only small stuff gets cute nicknames? How come we don't say the planet Jupiter is Biggie Wiggy? The universe is Hugey McGrugey!

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Dubuque's Super Hits 106. Cyndi Lauper, Girls Just Want to Have Fun. Good afternoon to you. On the way this hour, we'll hear from Eddie Grant. We'll have music for your generation from Tom Petty. Plus, Taco Bell has temporarily removed lettuce, guacamole, and pico de gallo from many menu items as a parasite causing severe diarrhea spreads across multiple U.S. states. Are we sure it's the parasite? Dubuque Super Hits 106 on air, online at superhits106.com, and on the Dubuque Super Hits 106 mobile app. Here's Smash Mouth, I'm a Believer, on Super Hits 106.

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0: Dubuque's Super Hits 106 Electric Avenue. It's Eddie Grant, music for your generation from Tom Petty on the way next. Some Taco Bell locations have removed ingredients from their menus amid the ongoing cyclosporiasis outbreak. Some locations have added signage saying they've stopped serving lettuce, pica de gallo, guacamole, cilantro, and onion as cyclospora continues to plague the United States. Cyclospora is a parasite. It can cause watery diarrhea and frequent and sometimes explosive bowel movements that can last for a month or more. Oh, miserable. It often surges in the summer, but it has been more prevalent in some states this year. There have been almost 1,000 cases in Michigan alone since June 22nd. It usually sees about 50. There have also been spikes in Ohio, North Carolina, New York, Texas, and Illinois. Health officials are saying to wash thoroughly any fresh produce, kitchen utensils, and surfaces, and cook any raw produce. It is unclear if any Taco Bell customers have actually gotten sick from the parasite, and that's an important notation because, honestly, how could you even tell? Anyone who has ever eaten at Taco Bell knows it is impossible to tell. After eating at Taco Bell, there is just no way to know if you're sick from this cyclospora parasite or from just the very fact that you chose to eat at Taco Bell, or if you're sick from all the booze you drank that made eating at Taco Bell seem like a good idea. Dubuque Super Hits 106.
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7: Cap. 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Overcast skies tonight with a low of 64. Tomorrow, high temperatures reach up to 85. Lows level off around 63. Tomorrow night, clear skies. Sunny skies and dry. Sunday and Monday, mid-80s. Sunday, upper 80s by Monday. A peek at the extended shows, 89 Tuesday, 90 Wednesday, and 88 on Thursday. Right now, 81. I'm staff meteorologist Paul Trombley.

Dubuque's Super Hits 106ers Tom Petty, Free Fallin'. Listen to McGrain in the morning every Wednesday to win a pair of four-piece chicken dinners from the other side in East Dubuque, serving fried chicken every Wednesday and Sunday. Correctly answer Dick's trivia question about this day in music history to win. Here's Rick Astley, Never Gonna Give You Up. It's on Dubuque's Super Hits 106.

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Dubuque's Super Hits 106, The Cure, Friday I'm in Love. Queen Bee Radio is giving you a chance to win Milwaukee baseball tickets behind home plate this season. 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Here's Paul Abdul. It's straight up on Dubuque's Super Hits 106.

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0: to News Super Hits 106. 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
1: Here's your Super Hits 106 Tri-State Forecast. Overcast skies tonight with a low of 64. Tomorrow, high temperatures reach up to 85. Lows level off around 63. Tomorrow night, clear skies. Sunny skies and dry. Sunday and Monday, mid-80s. Sunday, upper 80s by Monday. A peek at the extended shows, 89 Tuesday, 90 Wednesday, and 88 on Thursday. Right now, 80. I'm staff meteorologist Paul Trombley.

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Good afternoon to you on the way this hour. 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

0: to Mukes, Super Hits 106, Michael Jackson, Black or White. Music for your generation from Corey Hart on the way next. In recent days, Russian social media, TikTok especially, has been flooded with clips of people smashing their expensive Apple handhelds for no obvious reason. Apparently, it's all part of an online trend where people crack, scratch, and pierce the back of their iPhones to make them look more beat up. It's all a part of this ridiculous trend on Russian social media where men are trying to look as tough and rough as possible. A while back, I relayed a story about how Russian men were smashing their ears to give themselves cauliflower ear to make them look like they're MMA fighters. One Russian news website reports that the unusual trend was inspired by another TikTok trend where women uploaded photos and clips of their old beat-up iPhones. Allegedly, guys took notice and started smashing their own pristine iPhones to give them a manlier look. As you can imagine, some of these attempts resulted in smartphones malfunctioning or breaking down completely. But that has yet to slow down the trend. Apart from the sheer stupidity of breaking your own expensive gadget for likes and views, experts warn users that cracking the glass back cover of the iPhone 17 will disable the device's water-resistant features, and that accidentally piercing the battery poses a real fire hazard. This is so stupid. Everyone knows, if you really want to look like a man, ditch the iPhone and go Android. All the way, baby. Dubuque Super Hits 106.
1: 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It's Susan Gorrell with Susan on Film on Dubuque Super Hits 106.
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13: Here's your Super Hits 106 Tri-State Forecast. Overcast skies tonight with a low of 64. Tomorrow, high temperatures reach up to 85. Lows level off around 63. Tomorrow night, clear skies. Sunny skies and dry. Sunday and Monday, mid-80s. Sunday, upper 80s by Monday. A peek at the extended shows, 89 Tuesday, 90 Wednesday, and 88 on Thursday. Right now, it's 79 degrees. I'm Staff Meteorologist Paul Trombley.

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9: Here's your Super Hits 106 Tri-State Forecast. Lows around 64 tonight under mainly cloudy skies. Daytime highs approaching 85 tomorrow. Mainly clear skies. Clear skies tomorrow night. Lows level off around 63. Ample sunshine and dry Sunday and Monday. Mid-80s Sunday. Upper 80s by Monday. Looking at the long range, 89 Tuesday, 89 Wednesday, and 88 on Thursday. Right now, it's 79 degrees. I'm Staff Meteorologist Paul Trombley.

Dubuque's Super Hits 106 AHA, Take On Me. Good afternoon to you. You've been with Johnny Page this afternoon. Good to have you along again. We'll do this whole thing again on Monday at 3 on Super Hits 106. Have yourselves a great weekend, everybody, and a great evening, too. Here's the Gin Blossoms. It's Hey Jealousy on Dubuque's Super Hits 106. 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